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2: 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I fear there's no one to save me. 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
2: So someone was, you know, people tell me things and I believe it as law. Some guy was telling me the other day, Alejandro is his name, and he was telling me that sharks only eat 10,000 times in their lifetime and that they really don't want to eat you because they don't love you and they don't want to waste one of their meals on you. And you're bigger than them generally. And in murky water, they may think that your arm is a fish and that's when they might eat you. And I only bring this up because you guys are surfing now in the ocean, right, Sisney and Tanya?
3: It was actually really fun.
4: So I like got up and my instructor was like, so, like, you did so amazing. And I was like, I just don't want to get my hair wet. So I just wanted to stay on the board, like, no matter what.
3: Come on.
4: And I was like thinking I was so good because I was like, I can ski and I can snowboard. And then I watched the video that they took of me doing the surfing and I was so bad. And my instructor was like holding on to my board. Like he was like swimming with me.
3: That's why you felt like you were so in control.
4: Yes,
2: well,
4: like,
2: you think you're standing up straight. You're bent over. You think you're going for minutes. You're going for 1 second.
3: Yes, I know. So I felt the same way when I look back at my videos, by the way. I was like, when I was on the board, I was like, oh my gosh, it's like riding a bike. And then I look at the videos. I'm like a grandma on a board.
2: I got to give credit to surfers who are just, they're dedicated to getting out there and getting those waves first thing early in the morning, whether it's cold or cloudy or whatever it is, they're out there getting those waves. And thank you for changing on the side of the road to make me feel inadequate about my body.
3: Yeah.
2: I appreciate it. To the surfers.
3: They change and they get into a towel. Like, it's very impressive.
2: I always catch them. I don't know what it is with my pace. I always catch somebody changing clothes on the side of the road.
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2: Sissany, can you explain what parents are doing and how they're doing this?
3: Yeah, so this kind of stemmed from a few viral stories that have gone all over social. This 27-year-old named Esty moved back home after a really bad breakup, and her mom decided to help her get back out there by literally taking over the dating apps. And she went full matchmaker. She even bought the Hinge Plus account, which I didn't even know that you could pay to get a better Hinge.
4: Yep.
3: And then her daughter was all for it, trusting her mom's opinion, really kind of just stepping into this and starting to go on dates that her mom was choosing for her. And then they basically shared this, and that there's more parents and there's more stories out there of parents doing this now. And as a mom, like, I would love nothing more in a few years to like match my kids up. I mean, we kind of do it now. We kind of do it now. Like, we have friends. They're like, oh my God, they're going to marry each other one day, and then we'll be in-laws.
2: All right, well, let's not wait. Michaela, you're close with your mom. You're of dating age. Let's get her in on this, right? I've talked to her before.
3: Michaela,
2: on the air.
3: She's in Rhode Island.
2: She's got nothing to do in Rhode Island but
5: trust
2: for
5: my
2: you.
5: Mom.
3: Come on, you don't know that.
2: Oh, come on.
3: You know what? In all, my sister matched Michael and I up. And
4: sister is very different than mom.
3: But my sister's very momish. Like, she's 8 years older than me, and she's always like that bossy mom feeling of
4: different,
3: a sister.
4: Different than mom.
3: And I'm happy that she matched us, my point.
2: You're welcome, Mark. I'm going to give you a segment. You're welcome to call my mother and ask her if she wants to do this for me.
6: Oh, okay.
2: You can do it today, tomorrow, any day. Schedule her, call Connie. Present this idea to her and see. I want to know what she would look for me. Let's ask her that.
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6: I don't know. 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
0: Seacrest with you. Sissany, Tanya, everybody's here. By the way, what is the right way to get a number these days? Do you have to, can you ask, or do you have to, do you hand them your phone, or do you have to do that thing where they sync contacts?
2: Is it phones? Michaela, you're with our Is it phone numbers,
0: Michaela,
2: or is
0: you're
2: it?
0: You're the only one that knows.
2: Or is it IG accounts?
0: Michaela, you meet a dude. Do you like, do that thing where they sync their thing? They just like, it like automatically morphs?
2: Yeah.
0: Or do you give them their phone and put the plus in?
3: I don't know what this is.
0: When you want a guy's number, a guy's number or give it your number, do you just hand them your phone and type it in? Do you get their phone and type it in? Or do you do the whoom?
3: I think they just ask for it, and they either hand me their phone, I give them my number, or
4: yeah, the whoom thing is very sexy. It's not.
0: It's fine to hand your phone off.
3: Yeah.
0: Hand your phone off. But what if you hand your phone off and you don't know their name?
4: So the trick is, here's the trick. If you don't know their name, you take their phone and you say, let me put my phone number in your phone. Oh, wait. No.
0: Okay, well, you haven't done this. You're married.
2: Wow.
4: I just did this with Lisa Vanderpump,
2: little rusty over there.
4: Excuse me. But what you do is you get them, you text them. You have to figure out a way to get them to stop.
0: I'm sorry, everyone.
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0: Seacrest is in it. We are going to roll out. By the way, we've discovered it is fine. If you want to get someone's number, take someone's number, just hand them the phone after you hit plus in the contacts. Type it in, get the phone back, move on. We've settled it. Have a good day. 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
2: Our forecast heating up, especially away from the coast. Wednesday, we'll see highs ranging from 60s coastside, 70s around the bay, 80s, low 90s inland.
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0: We've all been there. 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

upset about this. Apparently, it is a trend going around. I haven't seen this yet, but people are belting out Taylor Swift's song Out of the Woods from the Golden Gate Bridge. I hope they're being safe about it.

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4: They say the holy water's watered down, and this town's lost its faith. Our colors will fade.

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I doubt we're going to get a Rihanna album, any kind of new music, anytime soon, or if at all. He started

0: beautiful, pretty warm day in the Bay Area this weekend, so wouldn't it be great to be on a boat with people you love singing? Marcus's karaoke cruise is this Saturday. 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I'm Paige Sett about this. Got some Bruno Mars on the way.
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2: It's a nice Bay Area forecast. On Wednesday, some patchy fog along the coast, so highs in the 60s, 70s around the Bay, 80s to lower 90s further inland.
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I'm Pace. 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

a beautiful weekend, but it is going to be pretty warm, especially in parts of the East Bay. 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

0: 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Paige, sad about this. Coming back with some Miley Cyrus.
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Taylor Swift trend is happening on the Golden Gate Bridge, where people are just recording themselves belting out of the woods. And, I mean, just be safe out there, okay? It's Star 101.3. Here's Jimmy World.

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All you got to do is say, Alexa, play Star 101.3 and iHeartRadio. I'll pay set about this, giving you Olivia Rodrigo. Her latest is Drop Dead.

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0: All right, all my Prince fans and Broadway fans, Prince's Purple Rain is heading to Broadway, opening in 2027. More than 20 Prince songs. It's going to be a fantastic time.
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0: 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Pace Cervantes is coming back with some Sam Smith. Stay close.
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2: 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You stole my heart, and I, your willing victim.

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1: Wednesday at the coast, partly cloudy morning, sunny and windy later, upper 60s. Inland, light morning clouds, sunny and windy later, upper 70s to mid 80s.
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19: We've got a new crash in San Jose. Look out, South 101 at the off-ramp to Brokaw Road. Vallejo, some traffic westbound 37, heavy and slow from Walnut, heading out to Skaggs Island. Bay Bridge, lights are on the back. Back up to the 880 overcrossing. A little bit slow on the westbound Skyway.
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0: Loud, it's Star 101.3. It's Marcus in the morning, straight up 6 o'clock. Producer Taylor is here. Good morning, everyone.
1: Good morning.
0: Wednesday. Yay. We got to stretch it out a little
1: we
0: bit.
1: We did it.
0: We did it.
1: We made it halfway through the week. The longest week ever.
0: Hump day. Anybody else, like, by Tuesday, you're like, God, this is the longest week ever.
1: Right?
0: Some of my karaoke cruise outfit came in yesterday.
1: Yay! So
0: there was a fashion show at the house.
1: I love it.
0: I didn't care for the shirt.
1: The green one?
0: Yeah.
1: Really?
0: And it's not the textured one, the other one, the first one I showed you.
1: Oh, well, the I didn't lighter even really, green. I wasn't going for that one anyway.
0: I couldn't tell. My daughter was like, Dad, you're not going to wear that shirt with those pants, are you? I go, no, I got white party pants.
1: Awesome.
0: Party jeans.
1: Love it.
0: Michael
1: party
0: Scott.
1: Jeans.
0: You ever watch The Office? The white party jeans. So I have a pair of white party jeans coming. My question is, never mind the shirt because I have another one coming in, but I have brown loafers as well. I'm going for that kind of Mediterranean, kind of Amalfi Coast look, like I own the boat.
1: Yeah.
0: Do you have to wear socks with these brown loafers? Or what do you do?
1: Do you not have no-show socks?
0: Are those like tennis socks?
1: Kind. They're like ballet flat socks.
0: I don't have that. I haven't done ballet in, it's been decades.
1: I think you can.
0: I'll find some.
1: I don't know.
0: They're called no-show socks?
1: Yeah, they're called no-show socks, but you need to wear socks. Like, you're going to stink up the boat with those things.
0: Taylor has unfortunately seen my feet, so.
1: Oh, gosh. Yeah, don't remind me.
0: So you have all your stuff all set up as far as outfits and things?
1: It's already hanging in my closet, like, ready to go.
0: Are you getting your hair did?
1: I'm going to do my own hair, but I was thinking of putting it up because I just don't want it in my face.
0: Okay.
1: So that's my vibe.
0: Okay.
1: What are you doing with your hair?
0: I'm trying to get a haircut.
1: Oh, yeah. Your guy's out of town.
0: He just got back from Mexico yesterday.
1: Oh, okay.
0: So I'm about to text him. Ya regresaste. A ver una cita, por favor, chulo. We'll see what happens. Can I get a, maybe tonight? I don't know. All right. We got to go. But coming up in a bit, if you want to get on the cruise, we've got tickets right after 7:30. Stay with us.
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0: More variety from the 2000s, the 90s, and today it's a Star 101.3. It's Marcus in the morning. Good morning. Producer Taylor is here.
1: Good morning.
0: Polite phrases that actually make you seem weak. I don't even think about this stuff anymore because we work in such a nurturing environment. Am I wrong? Like, you're new.
1: Oh, it's so nice here. Everyone is so kind. I love it.
0: Like, I know it's toxic to say we're a family, but I genuinely feel like we are a family.
1: Right.
0: And the fun thing is, like, the only person I guess I would fear to appear weak in front of is our boss. But I've known him for literally 35 years. We were roommates in Fresno in 95. Do you know how much dirt I have on that guy?
1: Oh my gosh.
0: You just stepped to the big dog, bro. All right, but for everybody else, polite phrases that actually make you seem weak. And I was laughing because half the phrases on here I actually use. I don't feel weak. Here's one I use all the time. Does that make sense?
1: I use that one too.
0: That's because my thoughts are all over the place, and I just want to make sure you're following the madness that's going on in my head.
1: Right. Well, also, I feel like I'm trying to ask, does it make sense to you?
0: And if literally, it doesn't, let's clarify. Yeah. You know? I'm not dumb. You're dumb.
1: Let me know.
0: Just trying to help you along. Here's another one. I'm no expert, but I use that all the time.
1: You do use that one a lot.
0: I always say, I could be wrong, but that opens healthy discourse, in my opinion.
1: Well, also, it's relaying the message that I don't know everything.
0: Right. It would be worse if I just thought I knew everything. Here's another one. This apparently makes you sound weak if you say the word actually. No, that's actually a gateway word to mansplaining. Taylor knows. I use it all the time.
1: Oh, my gosh. Don't I know it? Yeah.
0: That and here's the thing. If you really want to trigger Taylor, I follow that directly with young lady.
1: Ugh, oh. Don't even get me started. It's too early.
0: Finally, polite phrases that actually make you seem weak, and I use this all the time too, is now a good time. You pop into somebody's door, you need something, you have to check, is now a good time? Why is it so wrong to have some self-awareness to realize you are not the lead character in everybody's sitcom?
1: These like, just seem like healthy communication styles.
0: Yeah. Now, there are a few that would actually make you seem weak. If you start a sentence with, hey, if that's okay with you, or, I'm sorry, but don't apologize. If you're not actually sorry, don't apologize.
1: I agree.
0: You're in a meeting and you start it with, does anyone mind if I start? Oof, no.
1: Just start the meeting.
0: Just start the meeting. And then finally, apologies for bothering you.
1: I ain't sorry.
0: Trust me, she ain't sorry. Anything to add, you can hit us with a quick talk back. It's that little red microphone. Hit that. Leave us a message. You want to be part of the show if you're streaming Star 101.3 right now.
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14: Star 101.3 Bay Area traffic.
1: Watch out for a truck fire in Vallejo, westbound 37 past Wilson Street, off to the side of the road. Fire department on scene. Sausalito, look out, it's a spin out. Southbound 101 at Rodale, car way off the roadway. Richmond, Sander, Fellbridge slows, starting Richmond Parkway. Bay Bridge, the backup to West Grand.
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0: know the Backstreet Boys never considered themselves a boy band?
1: What?
0: I watched an interview yesterday on TikTok, and AJ was saying that he said, we always considered ourselves a vocal harmony group. They never love the look
2: on
0: your face.
2: Vocal harmony group, Backstreet Boys is not coming up. I'm telling you that right now.
0: I'm just, listen, don't shoot the messenger. I'm just telling you what AJ said. Star 101.3, it's Marcus in the morning, 6:33. Producer Taylor is here as well. Good morning, it's Wednesday. I saw a headline that's been popping off on Reddit that is going to trigger everybody. Common things that used to be free but now cost money. The number one hitter, commercial free streaming.
2: Oh my gosh, don't even get me started.
0: Remember when all these networks started with their apps? And I think they were either super low cost, like $2 or $3. And then it was, they all touted, oh, no commercials. And then it just creeped in. I'm convinced, like, whatever it is, if they figure out we'll pay for it, they will always add it. For example, I am convinced no matter what happens in the world, gas prices will never go down.
2: Oh, yeah, no.
0: Because now we're just used to paying it. And the retailers know that we'll pay it, and here we are. I mean, I hope I'm wrong on that one. Something else that used to be free, but now costs money, owning software. Now everything's a monthly subscription.
2: What do you mean?
0: Microsoft Word makes me crazy. If you go buy Microsoft Word, you don't just get the thing. We don't own anything anymore. You have to pay a monthly subscription to use Microsoft Word. Did you know that?
2: No, I didn't.
0: Makes me nuts.
2: I don't use Microsoft Word, though.
0: Oh, well, there's that. What else? Extra dipping sauce.
2: Is that an extra try?
0: I know you're a big dipper.
2: This is on my list. I put ranch. Ranch used to be free. Now I'm paying an extra $3, $4 for a side of ranch. Ridiculous.
0: Another one makes me crazy. Waiting in line at amusement parks used to be free. Ski resorts. It didn't matter your social, your economic situation. Rich, poor, everybody waited in the same line. Now, if you've got extra money, front of the line for you.
2: Right.
0: Dude, going to like the big amusement parks. My buddy was 10 grand in on a family trip to an amusement park. And then, you know, the front of the lines were an extra $600. He's like, I'm already in.
2: That's so crazy. I couldn't imagine doing all that. This is why I stay home.
0: I told my daughter one time we were at an amusement park, and I don't want to name check any of them, but the first day there was miserable. And then the second day I paid for the premium, but she was like 4 or 5. I said, look, this is a privilege. This is not real life. Thank God my kid's not spoiled. You know what I mean? Like she is a beautiful human being. Like she should be spoiled because the way we like to roll, she has to come along. So what am I going to do? I don't want to wait in line.
2: Mm-hmm.
0: We're going on a different topic now. This was interesting to me. Stuff that used to be common things that used to be free, but now cost money. Somebody wrote dating. What do you mean I have to send you a dress that you will wear on our date and then send an Uber to pick you up? Is that common practice? You date?
2: Okay, no.
0: What does that mean?
2: But I actually have a different take on this. Dating apps, you can pay for like
0: for
2: more
0: what?
2: Likes. Like, okay, for example,
0: better
2: Hinge.
0: Looking options?
2: I wish. No, but like on Hinge, you can pay the like subscription fee and then you'll be able to like send out as many likes as you want. You can, I don't know, like you get more access to it.
0: Yeah. If they can figure out a subscription model, forget it.
2: Okay, wait. I have some that I want to add.
0: Go ahead.
2: The headphones that come with your new iPhone, you don't get those for free anymore.
0: Are you kidding? They're an add-on now?
2: Yeah, so you have to buy them separate. Like the wired headphones.
0: Uh-huh.
2: They used to come free with a new iPhone.
0: Whoa.
2: Don't come free anymore. The next, social media verification.
0: Oh, yeah.
2: Used to be free. Now you can pay for it.
0: I'm proud of the fact that we didn't pay for the Marcus in the Morning. I earned that blue check mark.
2: Oh, yeah, you did.
0: Blood, sweat, and tears, boy.
2: And then my last one is chips and salsa or bread at restaurants.
0: Okay. Well, you know what? You just hit a hot button. We're going to wrap with it. If you're an Italian restaurant and you are charging for bread, I feel like that's against the rules. If you're a Mexican restaurant and you're charging for chips, that's against the rules.
2: Yeah. Like, should be at the table when you walk in. That's like water.
0: I saw a whole TikTok. A guy was saying people want to know why we charge for our chips and salsa. And then he ran us all through the process of him making the salsa. And yeah, it looks great. But any self-respecting Mexican restaurant is going to make a killer salsa and just give it out.
2: Yeah. I mean, that's what holds me over until my food gets there.
0: That's exactly right. Anyway, 6:37. Stuff that used to be free that you now get charged for. If you want to add to the list, you can. Talkback always on. Check in on the show. It's the Little Red Microphone. If you're streaming Star 101.3 right now, you can leave us a message. hit that button.
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1: I'll invite you personally on the Marcus Karaoke Cruise. Tickets are available right now. They're $45. They include lunch from Proposition Chicken, which is a massive value. We're going to have tons of fun. If you can clear out this Saturday, 1 to 4, and you want to cruise with us, I do have some tickets coming up if you're over 1 for you to win right after 7:30. Something's

0: Miley Cyrus, who apparently might have a new movie coming out, some new music coming out. We covered that yesterday in What's Trending. Today, even more news with Ariana Grande. How excited are you? Scale of 1 to 10, producer Taylor.
1: I could start crying right now. Tears of joy.
0: What does the countdown say? When is her album coming out?
1: So technically, it comes out tomorrow night at 9, okay. Because, you know, it comes out 12 p.m. East or 12 a.m. Eastern time. Mm-hmm. So I will be listening and reporting on all of my favorite songs. So excited.
0: Phone will definitely be on Do Not Disturb.
1: Yes.
0: She debuted one of her new songs at a show. She's also doing something very cool for her all of her crew helping out with the tour. We'll tell you all about that and more. Also, we're probably getting a new Home Alone movie. That and why aren't the buttons working? Okay. That and more coming up right after Sam Smith. I swear I'll have it together. Thanks for having us on.

0: Sam Smith and Normani, a star 101.3. It's Marcus in the morning. Here we go.
1: Now, here's what's trending in the Bay Area and beyond.
0: So much ground to cover right now. Let's start with our lady, Ariana Grande.
2: Just like, yes.
0: The reason we play the oldest song imaginable is that this is Taylor's walk-up music.
2: I love this song.
0: So anyway, what's the tea? So she performed Petal live for the first time in Montreal.
2: Yes.
0: And also, I read a headline that she's covering her tour's cruise mental health care. So she has a Brighter Days Ahead Foundation partnering with a company called Backline, providing mental health resources, financial assistance, and wellness care for anybody on her Eternal Sunshine tour that's helping out. That tour is going to be massive.
2: Right.
0: Also, a new teaser for the Petal music video has popped, and the album is out tomorrow at midnight, we were just discussing.
2: Yes, I'm so excited.
0: Taylor will have her phone on Do Not Disturb.
2: Yes.
0: Madison Beer, Justin Herbert are engaged. So this is obviously Madison Beer and then the Chargers quarterback. They announced the news on Instagram after dating publicly for a year. They are super cute together.
2: They are super cute, but it is low-key tea because, like, she hasn't even been broken up with her last boyfriend for a year.
0: Oh, I didn't know that.
2: I know.
0: And then most people get engaged after dating for a year.
2: Right.
0: So how long have she and Justin Herbert been dating?
2: We don't know.
0: Woo!
2: Tea.
0: You got more juice than I had no idea that was coming. Ted Lasso season 4 trailer is here. And you haven't seen this show. At some point, you have to watch it. You're going to love it, I promise.
2: I'll watch it just for you, Marcus.
0: Thank you. Harry Potter sugar cookies have arrived. Pillsbury has done a collabo with the Harry Potter series. They're Golden Snitch sugar cookies, ready-to-bake treats available nationwide through December. Enjoy. What else is going on? We have a heat wave coming in this weekend. Inland high is going to be up to near 100, and if you're in Monterey County, some locations approaching 110.
2: No.
0: They're saying that Vegas is going to have their hottest on record.
2: That's insane.
0: So that's going to be warm. All right, let's close strong with producer Taylor's daily poll. What do you have?
2: It is National Lipstick Day today. So We're asking, what's your shade? Is it a classic red, a nude, a pink, or a berry or dark?
0: What is your shade?
2: I usually gravitate more towards like pinky reds.
0: Okay.
2: Yeah.
0: Right, you can check in on that. It's on the Instagram stories, Star 101.3 FM, if you give that a follow. We're coming back around in a few minutes with Second Date Update. You know this right after 7 o'clock. 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

0: More variety from the 2000s, the 90s, and today it's Star 101.3. It's Marcus in the morning, and we are back with Second Date Update. Let's just get our guy Mike on the phone. He's very anxious. Good morning, Mike.
1: Hey, Marcus.
0: I don't know who's anxious, me or you. Anyway.
1: Yeah, so, I'm calling about Lauren.
0: Right. Tell me about this date. Like, I understand, so you guys went for coffee in Montclair, which sounds cute.
1: Yeah. I mean, you know, I thought it was going to be one of those things where, you know, we hung out, had conversation, it was fine, an hour, 2 hours, whatever, but like it just kept going.
0: Okay.
1: You know, we got coffee, we're like, oh hey, like I don't have anything else to do right now, so do you want to go check out the shops?
0: I love like, those.
1: It was just really, really nice. It was nice to be out, and we were out for like 4 hours. And
0: that's where you told me you had dinner too, or what?
1: we did get lunch, but no dinner.
0: Okay.
1: We just got a bite to eat. But yeah, I just thought like the connection was actually something that was, you know, something to look forward to, something that like, you know, I wasn't getting future obsessed or anything, but I thought I'd see her again, and she just totally ghosted.
0: Okay. That was going to be my next question. Let me call her then. We'll have you muted so you can listen in, but please don't say anything. Fair? I would love to snag you a second date, but let's just try to figure out what happened, okay? We're going to call Lauren. Let me do a couple of songs. We'll do it next, right after this. Second Date Update, Star 101.

0: 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All right, we've got Mike on the phone. Mike, you still with us?
1: Yeah.
0: Okay, so your day with Lauren, you said, went longer than it probably should have. 1 hour turned into four. Y'all ended up went from like coffee to like lunch. This sounds good to me. So
1: yeah.
0: Let's go figure out where you screwed up. Go ahead and mute your phone.
1: Okay.
0: Here we go. We're going to call her.
2: Hello?
0: Hi, I'm looking for Lauren.
2: Yeah, this is she.
0: Lauren, this is Marcus calling from Star 101.3. Good morning.
2: Good morning.
0: I don't suppose you listen to our show, do you? We do the morning show it's for iHeart, but it's Star 101.3. Do you ever tune in?
2: No, I don't. I'm sorry.
0: No, it's all right. If you get a sec, we're delightful. But other than that, I was wondering if you might have a minute to be on the air with me.
2: What for?
0: So we do a thing. It's called Second Date Update. If somebody like goes on a first date and then feels like they're getting ghosted, we try to salvage the situation. So, like, I will call their date for them and try to figure out what went wrong. So, I'm wondering if you have a minute to talk about a date you've been on recently.
2: Oh, sure. With who?
0: Mike.
2: Mike. In
0: Montclair Mike. Do you remember Mike?
2: Yeah. No, I remember Mike.
0: Okay. Did you ghost Mike?
2: yes.
0: Okay. It's fine. I'm trying to help my guy out, trying to make him a better person. So, did he screw something up, or was the vibe just not there? What happened? How did it go? First of all,
2: okay. Well, I will say he was cute. He was funny. It's super easy to talk to.
0: Okay,
2: but as we were like walking, he took me on this like coffee date to Montclair Village.
0: Right,
2: and Yeah. We were walking around, and I said that I liked his jacket, and then he like answered back with like a, "Don't get too attached. It's going back tomorrow," and you know he's been joking the entire date. So I thought it was just a joke. No, he wasn't. He said that he like bought the jacket for like specifically the date, and that he was gonna like return it the next day. Like, showed me the tags and everything.
0: I was just going to ask, did he have tags on it? Were they like...
2: Yeah, no, like...
0: Like, strategically tucked or something?
2: I mean, the one in the armpit, I didn't see that one, but the one, like, in the back of his jacket, he just, like, tucked it in, yeah.
0: Uh-huh. Okay.
2: I don't know. It was just weird that he, like, so casually admitted it.
0: Sure.
2: I don't know. Rubbed me the wrong way.
0: All right. Here's the other part of this. So... Mike is actually listening right now, and now he's starting to paint the picture here. Mike, are you there?
1: Yeah.
0: Okay. So what are we doing? Did you rent the jacket? You didn't rent the jacket. You literally bought it, you wore it, and then you're going to return it. I'm assuming you already returned it.
1: Well, I mean, yeah, that was like last week. So,
0: right.
1: Yeah. And the jacket was like $300, so I didn't think I was going to wear it enough to get $300 use of it. So when I bought it, I was like, oh yeah, take it back.
0: Okay.
2: You bought it. Like, it's yours. And it was cute. Like, why would you return it?
1: Well, it's not like they're going to know. they have a return policy.
0: Yeah.
2: But what's the return policy is for people who change their minds.
1: Yeah, no, like, I changed their mind. Or mine, anyway.
0: He only liked it for the date.
1: Yeah. I mean, look, I take really good care of my clothes, so it's not like they're going to be like, oh, yeah, this jacket was worn. Like, I didn't stain it.
0: Mike, do you do this a lot?
1: I mean, transparently, like, yeah, I do it anytime I can. Like, I don't understand why I got to buy clothes if I'm going to wear it once, right?
0: Okay.
2: Okay. Yeah, it's a no for me.
0: All right.
2: No, thank you.
0: Lauren waiting for me to ask. So, like, no second date?
2: Yeah, no. It just rubs me the wrong way.

0: More variety from the 2000s, the 90s, and today it's a Star 101.3. It's Marcus in the morning, 7:20. Good morning. Getting ready for our karaoke cruise this weekend. You can grab tickets still if you're over 21. 101.3.com/cruise. Everything is coming together. By the way, we got a talk back from one of our listening family who was willing to bail me out on something that's giving me anxiety regarding this weekend. Check this out, Taylor.
1: Hey, Marcus and Taylor, it's Jackie from Vallejo. I bought myself a VIP ticket for Saturday, and my friends have regular tickets for Saturday. But if you need a 10-minute break or some schmoozing time, you just let me know, because I'm a bartender. I can step back there and help y'all out for maybe payment and some extra tequila shots.
0: Okay.
1: I'm so excited. I can't wait to see you guys. Yay, Saturday karaoke. Have a great day. Bye.
0: I love you, Jackie. Thank you. Yeah. I might take you up on that. My concern is that you and I are going to be in VIP, and part of our duties in VIP is to guest bartend.
2: Yes.
0: I accidentally went on the air and promised every single VIP person that I'm going to make their margarita for them. The issue is the VIP sold out. It's 100 margaritas.
2: Yeah.
0: I'm going to die.
2: Yeah, you are going to die.
0: So, Jackie, I might have to take you up on that. I'm not going to lie. By the way, Cameron from Cameron's Pub, who is sponsoring the boat, is listening right now. So we have to get a shout out to Cameron. He's so excited. Like, he's coming. The family's coming. This is such a family affair.
2: Yes, I love it.
0: So thank you, Cameron, for making the karaoke cruise possible. If you're ever in Half Moon Bay, cruise by Cameron's. The other guy listening right now is Dan Spangler from Spangler's Market in West Portal. He's got a Half Moon Bay location as well. But
2: it's your lime guy, right?
0: My lime guy. He's providing the limes.
2: Yes.
0: This is what's happening.
2: I love it.
0: And then, of course, people keep checking in on the talk back.
3: Good morning, Marcus and Taylor. It's Teresa. Happy Tuesday.
0: Hey.
3: Hey, so for the list of songs for the sing-alongs, do you have It's 5 O'Clock Somewhere on the list by Alan Jackson? If not, I think it should be on there. I'm so excited for this Saturday. Can't wait to see y'all. Give you a hug, Marcus. You know how we do it. And Taylor, I'm so excited to meet you in person.
2: Yes.
3: All right, Mama. Oh, y'all have a great, great day. Love ya.
0: Vibes are high.
2: Oh, my gosh.
0: I got to go find that song now. I've never heard it.
2: Shut up.
0: Do you know that song?
2: It's 5 O'Clock Somewhere?
0: Yeah.
2: Of course.
0: I do know that Taylor's dad and I are doing this song. Captain will be on board. We're leading the sing-along. We need your voice. This is perfect. For, even if you don't do karaoke, it's perfect. Easy. Also, Backstreet Boys, I Want It That Way is happening.
2: Yes.
0: And then whatever we decide to sprinkle in between. Anyway, I'm so excited for this weekend. Thank you to everybody that bought a ticket. We're going to have the best time. Tickets to win are coming up in a few minutes. We're going to get you all laced up at about 7:35. Stay with us.
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1: All right, so who wants to jump on the karaoke cruise on Saturday? 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It's Mirrors. It's Star 1013, 7:30. Good morning.

You ready to hop on the karaoke cruise on Saturday? It's 1 to 4, so a bit of day drinking with me and Taylor. We can't wait to welcome you. If you're over 21 and you want to go, the number is 800-800-1013. We'll hook up a pair of tickets right now. You can get a photo for sure. Heat wave coming into the bay this weekend. 75 in Alameda for the cruise.

This is dumb. I realize I forgot to give the phone number. 800-800-1013. Let's pretend that never happened until we're live. 800-

0: Star 101.3, it's Marcus in the morning. Hello, who's this?
1: This is Frank.
0: Frank, you ready to get on the boat this Saturday?
1: Yes, I am. I'm super excited.
0: Bro, where are you calling from, Frank? What city?
1: Kestrel Valley.
0: What is your go-to karaoke song, Frank?
1: I guess Achy Breaky Heart, maybe.
0: Okay, I can't wait. Yeah, hey, you better dress the part and get your hair done, too. I'm just kidding, Frank.
1: I hear you're making us cocktails.
0: It's happening. Yes, I'm slightly concerned. Can't wait to see you Saturday. We're going to get you set up for the karaoke cruise, okay?
1: Right on.
0: 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I checked. The weather is going to be 75 and sunny on the bay. Better be there.
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0: It's a crazy story out of... There's a guy trying to make it on a sailboat from California to Hawaii. His name is Kai. He ended up surviving 30 days, basically adrift in the Pacific Ocean, before being rescued by the crew of a passing cargo ship. This is so crazy. He said that like his mast broke, and so he used materials on his sailboat to try to kind of fix up his boat. He ran out of water about 20 days in, so he had to do like a plastic bag condensation. He ran out of supplies. He ran out of food. He said he was pretty desperate, but ended up in a shipping lane. But it took 30 days to get there. That's wild. And he's just fine. His name is Kai Sato, and I'm just so glad he's okay. He said despite the ordeal, he still hopes to continue pursuing his passion for sailing. I think it's pretty great. Anyway, 7:43, we'll check what's trending in a little bit. A lot of music news, a lot of Ariana Grande updates. She's doing something really cool for her crew on tour. I thought it was pretty dope. Plus, that new album coming out tomorrow night at midnight. Get you all caught up with it coming up at 7:50. It's Star 101.3. Good morning.

0: 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Let's do this.
1: Now, here's what's trending in the Bay Area and beyond.
0: Taylor.
2: Yes.
0: May I be an old man on the lawn for just a second?
2: Okay.
0: Got my slippers on and everything, because you know I'm usually pretty down, but sometimes the way things are phrased gets me. So, I was reading about this new song, the new album Petal, and the fact that Ariana Grande just performed it live in Montreal, which I think is great. And then the next sentence reads, the song reflects on fame, heartbreak, and reclaiming her story.
2: Yeah.
0: What does that mean, reclaiming her? Who did she lose it? Somebody take it?
2: No, but I think that because she's talked about in the media, I think people kind of tell Ariana Grande who she is rather than being able to come within herself.
0: Uh-huh.
2: So she's trying to like reclaim her story, her identity, like back.
0: It's like yesterday when we were reporting that Tate McRae was entering her new era.
2: Yeah, but that makes sense.
0: Why does everything have to be so dramatic?
2: Because that's the world we live in, Marcus.
0: Was she a phoenix rising from the ashes? What's
2: you know what?
0: Happening
2: yes,
0: here?
2: She is. She's been through a lot.
0: Okay, I'm back. Sorry. Fully unked out right there for a sec.
2: Yeah.
0: Hey, so Ariana Grande debuted the new song. She also is doing something very cool with her Brighter Days Ahead Foundation. She partnered up with Backline. I'm assuming it's a company called Backline. I'm assuming they're the ones that provide the crew for her tour. Well, she is covering the cost of mental health resources, financial assistance, and wellness care for everybody working on the Eternal Sunshine tour, which I think is great. It's kind of akin to, I think, Taylor Swift broke off her entire crew with a bunch of bonuses and stuff.
2: Yeah, it's super cool.
0: During the Eras tour, I thought that was neat. Madison Beer is engaged, apparently. Did we even know she was dating this Chargers quarterback, Justin Herbert?
2: Like, kind of.
0: And so you have the tea on that.
2: Yeah, well, I mean, her and her ex-boyfriend only broke up like less than a year ago.
0: Mm.
2: So, sus.
0: Maybe it's like me and my wife where we just kind of met and knew and moved in after a week. We just knew.
2: Yeah,
0: that was like
2: that 15 could be
0: years
2: it too.
0: Ago. Who knows? All right. Ted Lasso season 4 trailer is here. Taylor, I'm requiring you to watch that during our vacation.
2: I will. Just for you,
0: thank
2: by the
0: you.
2: Way.
0: Let's see. New Home Alone movie is rumored. Disney apparently has met with Macaulay Culkin to discuss a possible new Home Alone movie. Nothing official. Insiders saying the studio is eager to bring him back. He's obviously going to be the dad
2: right.
0: if this happens. But that's pretty cool, too. And then Harry Potter has a new collab, Sugar Cookies, with Pillsbury. Limited time, limited edition, the Harry Potter Golden Snitch Sugar Cookies. Ready-to-bake treats, now available nationwide through the holidays. Hop on it. The big news locally is there is a heat wave coming through this weekend. It's going to peak this weekend. Inland highs reaching into the upper 80s to near 100. They're saying in Vegas it's going to be record temps.
2: Oh, gosh.
0: Like, of all time, which means it's going to be super hot. I can tell you, if you buy a ticket on the karaoke cruise, it's 75 on the water.
2: I know. It's going to be beautiful.
0: Just aesthetically perfect out of Alameda.
2: Right.
0: 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Speaking of which, we're giving up more tickets right now. Time to, before we get into the trivia game, I'm sorry, what is your daily poll, ma'am?
2: Thank you. It's National Lipstick Day today. So we're asking, what's your shade? Is it classic red,
0: Okay. Nude,
2: pink, or berry dark?
0: Let us know. It's on the Star 101.3 FM Instagram in the story. 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Do not miss out. 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Get you some tickets on board the karaoke cruise. You have to win the trivia game. The number 800-800-1013. Need two contestants. We'll play next. It's Star 101.3. Good luck. Come on.

0: me.
1: More variety from the 2000s, the 90s, and today. It's Star 101.3. It is Marcus in the Morning. It is time to play the Bay's favorite trivia game. This is called What You Know About That. It is brought to you by our karaoke cruise sponsor, my guy Cameron, at Cameron's Pub. Make sure if you come to Half Moon Bay that you cruise through there. They got 26 beers on tap, the best chicken wings, and karaoke every Friday and Saturday.
0: True.
1: Clock it. Did I do that right?
0: Yes, you actually did. Good job.
1: We got a battle at 7:07 going. Let's say good morning to Andres in Vallejo. What do you got going on this morning, Andres?
2: Right here, going to go up to Sonoma County and look up some trees. I do tree work.
1: Bro, do you climb trees and cut them down and stuff?
2: Yeah, I do all that.
1: Do you ever watch those videos where people are violating OSHA regulations?
2: Yeah, I'm glad I haven't ended up on one of those, but yeah, I've seen those.
1: Like, I try not to be internet famous. Well, be safe out there, dude. Thank you for what you do.
2: Thank you. Yeah, I appreciate it.
1: Yeah, man. Christina's up in Fairfield. Christina, what do?
3: I work with people with intellectual disabilities, and we help them to live independent lives.
1: Oh, wow. Can we plug your company? What's it called?
3: Adaptive Learning Center in Concord.
1: Okay, and Andres, what's the name of the tree service?
2: Called Anvil Power Inc.
1: Beautiful, baby. All right. Well, we do love to champion small businesses. Thank you both. Very important jobs. Here's how the game goes. It's going to be 5 questions, 50 seconds. You're going to yell out pass if you don't know an answer. We'll come back to it if there's time. Get as many right as you can, okay?
3: Okay.
1: Christina goes on hold in Fairfield, and we start with Andres in Vallejo. Question number 1. What is the only U.S. state that begins with the letter P as in Paul? Okay. How many Harry Potter books are there?
2: 5.
1: What is the more common name for the Aurora Borealis?

0: answer we were looking for was the 21st.
1: You guys were close. Finally, how many NBA teams are there today?
0: So Andrea said 32. Christina said 12. The answer we were looking for was 30. That brings our final score to 3-0. Christina's our winner.
1: Christina, see you on the cruise.
2: Wonderful, thank you.
3: Thank you, guys.
1: Congratulations. Great job. Andres, you got kids?
3: Yeah, I got one. With
1: everyone. What's his name?
3: My son's name is Luis Andres.
1: So my daughter bedazzled some star stickers for the summer. I'm going to send you one. He can stick it wherever he wants, okay?
3: Oh, sweet. Thank you.
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0: Speaking of messy, Lola Young right there. I am a mess right now, and Taylor is documenting it just to publicly shame me on our stories at Marcus in the Morning. Just the turn of events that just happened was wild. So we got some breakfast bagels, and I, for some reason, decided to open mine up with 20 seconds to air. I didn't realize it was cut in half. Half of it fell onto my shirt, and now I have mayo on my shirt that I can't clean up because we're talking.
1: Look, he looks sus,
0: and
1: too.
0: We're like... Does it look like mayo?
1: Not really.
0: Is that what you're saying? Okay, we have to move on. Please put the camera down. Thank you. At Marcus in the Morning, if you want to see it in real time. Let's see. So we're talking about things that used to be free but now cost money. Things that we covered a couple hours ago. Free streaming on commercial free streaming on your apps. That got everybody set off. Owning software is no longer a thing. Now it's a monthly subscription. I think you could say that about your music. We don't own anything anymore.
1: No, not really.
0: Now we just pay monthly. And we got a couple of talkbacks on it. You can always check in. Use the little red microphone. If you're streaming Star 101.3, hit that button and leave us a 30-second message, like a voicemail.
2: Hey, Marcus. Frank from Castro Valley. Air for your tires at a gas station. Ridiculous that they even charge. California law states that they cannot charge, but people that don't know that still pay for it.
0: Mm-hmm.
2: Frank from Castro Valley.
0: Got it. Thank you, Frank. That's a great dad tip, by the way. Frank out there dadding for everybody. If you roll up to a gas station, you need air in your tires, even if it says pay here or whatever, they are legally required to turn it on for you.
1: I know. I've heard people paying for premium air for their tires.
0: What?
1: Yeah.
0: Like, what is that?
1: Like better air.
0: Are you kidding right now?
1: No.
0: You made that up.
1: I'm not making that up.
0: We got one more.
3: Good morning, Marcus and Taylor. Well, you asked. I think the one thing that we are now paying for that we used to get for free was good service. Most servers just prided themselves on giving good service. And a tip was a bonus, period. Now, a tip is required. And if you don't give a tip, you don't get good service.
0: I don't know if I agree with that wholeheartedly. I know a lot of servers that do it just because they want to put their best foot forward. But there is the tipping culture is there's a lot of pressure. They flip that screen around and then they look away and hit that button that says custom tip and tip what you want.
1: I don't know. I definitely think that he's not wrong, though. Like, people kind of feel this entitlement that they are like, well, why would I do it if you're not going to pay me? You know, I feel like that's kind of the mindset.
0: Maybe.
1: But you're seeing it more and more.
0: I felt that with the, you know, we just did Uber Eats and like the tip line came up and I felt like if I don't tip 20%, they're going to trash my food on the way over. You know what I mean?
1: You never know.
0: So we're talking about things that used to be free that you're now paying for. 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
1: Been talking about the karaoke cruise, which is happening on Saturday. 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The fact that it's going to be like aesthetically perfect in Alameda, 75 degrees and sunny. Just fantastic. You beat the heat wave on the water. 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
1: Producer Taylor joining me on the mic because I saw this story, Taylor. It's wild. It's something that any of us would do for our ladies, but I could see the captain doing this.
3: Okay.
1: This is about a man in Florida who fought off a shark to save his pregnant fiance.
3: Oh my goodness.
1: I mean, come on.
3: That's crazy.
1: He got beat up pretty badly. His name's Ja'Cory. So they're at the Daytona Beach over the weekend, and he and his lady were in the water. He said his first instinct was to push her to safety after a shark bit his leg while they were swimming in shallow water. First of all, just full stop, my worst nightmare. You're wading out there and just a shark rolling by bites you on the leg. He fought off the shark, made it back to shore, had to be taken to the hospital for surgery. They're expecting his recovery to take several months, but he says he's just grateful that his fiance and the baby are unharmed.
3: Yeah, of course.
1: I mean, absolute champion. They do note also unprovoked shark attacks, very rare. But some of the drone footage we've seen over the last week, did you see that there were videos floating around of the shark, like low key, kind of swimming around this lady in the water? It was just so Jaws. I couldn't.
3: No.
1: Oh, my worst nightmare. Anyway, shout out to that guy. What a hero. 8:41. We're checking what's trending in a few minutes. Lots of Ariana Grande news with the new album coming out at midnight tomorrow. She's doing something very cool for her crew on tour that I think you'll appreciate. And she debuted another song off the new album in Montreal last night. That and more coming up at 8:50 at Star 101.3.

Star 101.3, it's Marcus in the morning, about to get into what's trending. We have lots of news with Ariana Grande, and there is a heat wave coming through in the most California way possible, because there would be like a 40-degree swing from here to the Central Valley. Tell you all about that, how hot it's going to get. We're going to break records. Up next at 8:50.

0: Star 101.3. It's Marcus in the Morning. Here we go.
1: Now here's what's trending in the Bay Area and beyond.
0: So much happening this morning. This heat wave is going to get crazy. Not as if you're on the coast side, you're relatively safe, but like all the way into like Livermore and stuff, they're expecting highs in the hundreds over the weekend. For the boat cruise on Saturday, if you want to come through, if you're over 21, we're launching at Alameda where it's going to be 75 and sunny.
2: It's going to be beautiful and perfect.
0: And it's going to be raining margaritas.
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0: 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We would love to welcome you and party with you for sure. What else is happening? So a lot of Ariana Grande news popping this morning. Obviously, she's got the new album coming out in, tomorrow?
2: Tomorrow.
0: We have a countdown on the Star 101.3 FM Instagram in the stories. Because Taylor's such a huge fan.
2: Yes, we do.
0: Yeah. It's Taylor's walk-up music if she was a professional softball player. At any rate, a couple of things going on. She performed Petal live for the first time in Montreal last night. And then she's also covering her tour cruise mental health care, her Brighter Days Ahead Foundation, partnering with a company called Backline. They're obviously going to be doing Backline for the tour. And whatever they need, if mental health resources, financial assistance, wellness care for everybody on the tour, because it can be pretty grueling, obviously. But I just think it starts a really, really neat precedent. Madison Beer apparently engaged her new man's Justin Herbert, who is the quarterback for the LA Chargers. I guess the only thing is we're trying to figure out the timeline because she just broke up with her man, right?
2: Yeah, like right before they started dating or, you know, whatever the timeline is there, they had a breakup and then quickly after she moved on.
0: Because it hasn't even been a year.
2: No, it hasn't.
0: I mean, let's all do the math together, shall we? If you love Ted Lasso, season 4 trailer just dropped. I'm going to go watch that. That was an awesome show. If you're looking for something to binge watch, I will bully Taylor into watching that show. Although next week, because you're having some surgery, we're not going to get into that yet, but you can't be laughing.
2: Yeah, I can't be laughing too hard.
0: So that might not be the show because it's pretty good. New Home Alone movie to be rumored. Disney has apparently met with Macaulay Culkin. I think that would be dope. Please make it right before the holidays. Amazing. And then Harry Potter Golden Snitch cookies have arrived. It's their collab with Pillsbury, now available through the holidays. Go cop a box. Let us know what's going on. These are ready to bake cookies. All right, finishing strong with producer Taylor's daily poll. What do you have?
2: It is National Lipstick Day today, so we're asking, what is your shade? Is it classic red, nude, pink, or berry dark?
0: All right, you can check in on that. Star1013FM on Instagram. It's up in the stories. That's what's trending. On the way next, of course, second date update right after 9 o'clock. Stay with us.
3: Bay Area Wednesday morning, mostly clear, sunshine, and gusty winds for the rest of the day. Upper 60s at the coast, upper 70s to mid 80s inland.
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4: We still have three left lanes blocked in San Jose. It's a big crash. Northbound 101 before Story. Heavy and slow from Yerba Buena. And looks like a crash and a vehicle fire. Both sides of 17 affected by Glenwood Drive. Do expect some traffic there. Bay Bridge, the backup beyond West Grand.
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0: More variety from the 2000s, the 90s, and today it's Star 101.3. It's Marcus in the morning, and we are back with Second Date Update. Let's just get our guy Mike on the phone. He's very anxious. Good morning, Mike.
1: Hey, Marcus.
0: I don't know who's anxious, me or you. Anyway.
1: Yeah, so, I'm calling about Lauren.
0: Right. Tell me about this date. Like, I understand, so you guys went for coffee in Montclair, which sounds cute.
1: Yeah, I mean, you know, I thought it was going to be one of those things where, you know, we hung out, had conversation, it was fine, an hour, 2 hours, whatever, but like it just kept going.
0: Okay.
1: You know, we got coffee, we're like, oh hey, like I don't have anything else to do right now, so do you want to go check out the shops?
0: I love those.
1: It was just really, really nice. It was nice to be out, and we were out for like 4 hours. And
0: so you told me you had dinner too? Or what?
1: we did get lunch, but no dinner.
0: Okay.
1: We just got a bite to eat. But yeah, I just thought like the connection was actually something that was, you know, something to look forward to, something that like, you know, I wasn't getting future obsessed or anything, but I thought I'd see her again and she just totally ghosted.
0: Okay. That was going to be my next question. Let me call her then. We'll have you muted so you can listen in, but please don't say anything. Fair?
1: Yeah.
0: I would love to snag you a second date, but let's just try to figure out what happened. Okay. We're going to call Lauren. Let me do a couple of songs.

0: Well, variety from the 2000s, the 90s, and today it's Star 101.3. It is Marcus in the Morning. 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All right, we've got Mike on the phone. Mike, you still with us?
1: Yeah.
0: Okay, so your day with Lauren, you said, went longer than it probably should have. 1 hour turned into four. Y'all ended up went from like coffee to like lunch. This sounds good to me. So
1: yeah.
0: Let's go figure out where you screwed up. Go ahead and mute your phone.
1: Okay.
0: Here we go. We're going to call her.
2: Hello?
0: Hi, I'm looking for Lauren.
2: Yeah, this is she.
0: Lauren, this is Marcus calling from Star 101.3. Good morning.
2: Good morning.
0: I don't suppose you listen to our show, do you? We do the morning show it's for iHeart, but it's Star 101.3. Do you ever tune in?
2: No, I don't. I'm sorry.
0: No, it's all right. If you get a sec, we're delightful. But other than that, I was wondering if you might have a minute to be on the air with me.
2: What for?
0: So we do a thing. It's called Second Date Update. If somebody like goes on a first date and then feels like they're getting ghosted, we try to salvage the situation. So, like, I will call their date for them and try to figure out what went wrong. So I'm wondering if you have a minute to talk about a date you've been on recently.
2: Oh, sure. With who?
0: Mike.
2: Mike. In
0: Montclair Mike. Do you remember Mike?
2: Yeah. No, I remember Mike.
0: Okay. Did you ghost Mike?
2: Yeah. yes.
0: Okay. It's fine. I'm trying to help my guy out, trying to make him a better person. So, did he screw something up, or was the vibe just not there? What happened? How did it go? First of all,
2: okay. Well, I will say he was cute. He was funny. It's super easy to talk to.
0: Okay,
2: but as we were like walking, he took me on this like coffee date to Montclair Village.
0: Right,
2: and Yeah. We were walking around and I said that I liked his jacket. And then he like answered back with like a, "Don't get too attached. It's going back tomorrow." And you know, he's been joking the entire date, so I thought it was just a joke. No, he wasn't. He said that he like bought the jacket for like specifically the date and that he was going to like return it the next day. Like, showed me the tags and everything.
0: I was just going to ask, did he have tags on it? Were they like...
2: Yeah, no, like...
0: Like, strategically tucked or something?
2: I mean, the one in the armpit, I didn't see that one, but the

0: one, like, in the back of his jacket. He just, like, tucked it in, yeah.
1: Uh-huh. Okay.
0: I don't know. It was just weird that he, like, so casually admitted it.
1: Sure.
0: I don't know. Rubbed me the wrong way.
1: All right. Here's the other part of this. So, Mike is actually listening right now, and now he's starting to paint the picture here. Mike, are you there?
2: Yeah.
1: Okay. So, what are we doing? Did you rent the jacket? You didn't rent the jacket. You literally bought it, you wore it, and then you're going to return it. I'm assuming you already returned it.
2: Well, I mean, yeah, that was like last week. So,
1: right.
2: Yeah. And the jacket was like $300. So I didn't think I was going to wear it enough to get $300 use of it. So when I bought it, I was like, oh, yeah, take it back.
1: Okay.
0: You bought it. Like, it's yours. And it was cute. Like, why would you return it?
2: Well, it's not like they're going to know. they have a return policy.
1: Yeah.
0: But what's the return policy is for people who change their minds.
2: Yeah, no, like, I changed their mind. Or mine, anyway.
1: He only liked it for the date.
2: Yeah. I mean, look, I take really good care of my clothes, so it's not like they're going to be like, oh, yeah, this jacket was worn. Like, I didn't stain it.
1: Mike, do you do this a lot?
2: I mean, transparently, like, yeah, I do it anytime I can. Like, I don't understand why I got to buy clothes if I'm going to wear it once, right?
1: Okay.
0: Okay. Yeah, it's a no for me.
1: All right.
0: No, thank you.
1: Lauren waiting for me to ask. So, like, no second date?
0: Yeah, no. It just rubs me the wrong way.

0: Backstreet Boys, Star 101.3, taking it back to the 90s. In fact, we're going to be doing that Saturday night, the 90s at 9. 2 hours of nothing but 90s music. You can get your requests in. 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And check that out. Saturday night, 9 o'clock, couple hours of your favorite jams from that just masterful music decade. We were talking earlier about things that used to be free that you're now charged for. And like gas isn't one of them. Gas has never been free. But we're about to give up $1,000 in free gas. I can tell you my conspiracy theory is no matter what happens in the world, the price of gas will never actually go back down very much. I think that they know that we're used to paying it and then we do pay it. I hope it does. We'll see what happens. Do you want to win some gas? I got you right now. The $1,000 fill-up is on.
1: Now it's your chance to win the $1,000 fill-up.
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0: Marcus in the morning.
1: That new album popping tomorrow. We do have a countdown clock on, so you can get as excited as for Sir Taylor for the new Ariana Grande. Here she is with Positions, Star 101.3.

Star 101.3, it's Marcus in the morning. Yes, there might be new music coming from Miley Cyrus. She also says she wants to get back into her first love, acting. So there might be a movie coming up. Who knows? Here she is with Flowers. We were good.

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1: Star 101.3, it's Marcus in the morning. I'm going to go ahead and get out of here, but keep the radio on because look, Christina is filling in for Jillian. I adore them both. 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I know we all need it right now. 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Good luck. Have a great day. Enjoy this weather. 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
3: Whether you're taking a photo or posing for a photo, it can be tough to snap that perfect picture where the subject is happy with how they look, but doesn't look overposed, right? Some people have the gift of capturing just anybody in a great photo, perhaps none more so than the legendary celebrity photographer Timothy White. He's behind hundreds of iconic photos of everybody from like leaders of state, Bill Clinton, Aretha Franklin, and music, and Whitney, the Dalai Lama. And his biggest piece of advice for getting a great photo of just about anybody is to make them forget they're being photographed.
4: It's really all about distracting them so they're not focused on this device, which is focusing on the edge of their nose, the pores on the edge of their nose, but instead interacting with them so that they react to me, that they're responding to me as I'm responding to them.
3: If you look at his photos, it's clear he makes his subjects comfortable and looking good. Timothy White's highly anticipated memoir, Life Through My Lens, is out now.
2: That's direct from Hollywood.
5: Morning clouds near the bay, mostly sunny inland, and high temps ranging from the low 70s to the upper 80s. Expect similar conditions on Thursday.
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It's Christina in for Jillian. Tell me about things that you wish you would have learned in school. 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

0: Enough.
1: Hey, happy Wednesday. It's Star 101.3. I'm Christina in for Jillian, who's out on vacation. We're talking about back to school because it's going to be happening here soon. Are there things that you wish you would have learned in school, Monica?
2: What's an everyday skill that I wish they taught in school to the kids? Honestly, I think that they should teach like home ec again. Like they should teach everything, like sewing, cooking, just anything that like that could be useful outside of school. I can't say that I really use anything that I learned in school.
1: Yeah. And some people are like, well, parents should teach that. Well, maybe the parents don't know. Can we attend school too? I will take a home ec class at 40 something.
3: Partly cloudy near the water, but that will clear out later. Otherwise, sunny and comfortable. Highs in the 70s Bayside and the 80s inland.
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So it's your final shot to get an elephant ear.

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0: Star 101.3. There are so many different directions that you can go for Marcus's karaoke cruise on Saturday night out of Alameda. And what song do you love karaokeing? Jenny, hi.
1: We Will Rock You by Queen. Ooh. You get on the mic, you want to rock. That's the ultimate karaoke anthem.
0: Oh, yeah. I mean, you're going to have over 50,000 songs to choose from, thanks to Cameron's Pub. Food, drinks, the view, the vibes. 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

0: Hi, it's Star 101.3. My name is Christina and Virgilian. Looking for everyday skills that they should absolutely start adding to the curriculum here in our California schools, okay? What are some things that we need to know about? Elizabeth in Daly City.
1: What's an everyday skill they should teach in school?
0: Yes.
1: Probably how to invest money, grow money, so that you can at least outrun inflation.
0: I wish I would have known that at 18. Nobody told me anything.
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5: Nice summer day on tap once the morning clouds burn off, highs in the 70s and 80s. Much of the same tomorrow, then a warming trend into the weekend.
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15: We've got a gas leak in San Rafael. Heads up, a closure of 5th Avenue between A Street and C Street. Also shut down Mission between Wilson Court and C Street. Definitely heavier than usual traffic there on 4th. The good news, PG&E crews are on scene. Bay Bridge, minor delay but sluggish across the span.
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0: 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She won the $1,000 Philip earlier.
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2: Plenty of sunshine unless you're right at the coast. Comfortable temps ranging from the low 70s near the water to the upper 80s well inland.
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22: Star 101.3 Bay Area traffic.
23: There is a backup waiting for you in Fremont, southbound 680 before Washington Boulevard. It's a 7-car crash on the shoulder in the clearing stages. You are backed up from the Mission Grade truck scales. Metering lights still on at the Bay Bridge Toll Plaza. It's slow from the tolls to the incline.
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It's Christina and friends in Windsor and Cloverdale. Did you get a little shaky shaky last night? 4.2 ain't too bad, but it'll definitely make you say, did you feel that?

0: Star 101.3, it's Christina. So we are just out here rewriting California school curriculum on the radio here. Ted, tell me about the things that you wish would be, taught in schools in Alameda.
1: It's an everyday skill they should teach in school.
2: Yes.
1: I'll tell you, it's parallel parking because you see what people do out there and the idiots who waste everyone's time.
0: Oh, geez.
1: Doing 20 different angles to get into a spot. I mean, come on. Somebody's got to fix this.
0: Quit watching me park. No, honestly, we should add learning how to change a tire in that whole curriculum too. Yes.
3: Some low clouds at the ocean, otherwise sunny and warm with highs in the 70s and 80s. You can expect more of the same on Thursday.
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29: Road work on Highway 37 at Sears Point westbound. The left lane's closed. Between 121 and the Petaluma River Bridge, crews are repaving. North 101 San Francisco, stop and go. 280 onto the lower deck of the Bay Bridge. Westbound Bay Bridge still slow out of the tunnel coming into town.
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0: Hey there, it's Star 101.3. I'm Christina in for Jillian. And big shout out to Lorraine. She won the $1,000 fill up earlier.
1: Oh my gosh, are you serious?
0: Yep.
1: Landon, I won $1,000. What do you say? That's my son, sorry.
0: Oh, nice.
1: He listens to the radio with me too, so he's helped me enter this the contest, and he always remembers the word for me. So I'm super excited.
0: Well, that's awesome. You guys are working as a team. I love it. Your next chance to win the $1,000 fill up coming up 3 minutes.

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I am about to eat and drink my little heart's content on Marcus's karaoke cruise because mama deserves this day. 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It was somber. This one's called Back to Friends.

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My name is Christina. So let's talk about things that you really wish were taught in the California schools. Something that is absolutely missing. Let me know. 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

0: Star 101.3. Don't mind me. It's Christina and for Jillian. Just changing California, curriculum here for the schools on the radio. I want to know what should be added. So far, we've heard, learning how to parallel park and change a tire. Learn finances, Elizabeth. What do you think is like an essential thing kids should be learning in school?
1: Okay, no judgment. I cannot swim at all.
0: Yeah, and you wish you would have learned that in school? Okay. I think that's a great one. Swimming lessons.
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5: Pleasant hump day in the region, sunny skies, warm temps, highs in the 70s near the bay and the 80s inland. Similar conditions forecast for tomorrow.
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Star 101.3. Well, at this point, the Giants homestand with the Brewers. They're at a tie right now. So, of course, game number 3 is tonight. Let's go, Giants.

Star 101.3, do you think the guys from NSYNC are a little salty that the Backstreet Boys are just like living it up, Las Vegas residency at the Sphere? And they're like, that could have been us.

0: Exciting.
1: Hey there, it's Star 101.3. My name is Christina and for Jillian. As we're talking about things that absolutely should be taught in schools, okay? We've heard parallel parking, changing tires, learning finances. And for you, Becky, it's...
2: What's an everyday skill that I wish they taught in school to the kids? Honestly, I think that they should teach like home ec again. Like they should teach everything, like sewing, cooking, anything that like that could be useful outside of school. I can't say that I really use anything that I learned in school.
1: Same, girl. Same.
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4: When the Emmy nominees were announced last week, you heard the name Apple TV called out quite a bit, a whopping 89 nominations overall, their best showing ever, and a lot of that's due to two shows in particular.
5: That's right, Widow's Bay with 19 and Pluribus with 18, both of which were massive hits with fans as well in their debut seasons.
6: Which has a lot of those fans asking, when are we going to get season two?
4: So Apple's head of programming, Matt Chernus, just gave a sense of a timeline for both. Speaking to Variety, in short, it's going to take a minute.
5: Yeah, he calls Widow's Bay truly special, something that you don't want to rush or muck up. It's a labor of love, filmed on location in Massachusetts, so you got to really consider the weather. And they know fans are hungry, so they're going to move fast, but it won't really be ready in time for next year's Emmy nominations when they roll around.
6: And he said the same thing about Pluribus. He says that creator Vince Gilligan is meticulous and that the show is complicated to shoot, but early drafts of scripts are starting to trickle in.
4: And he's excited by what he's read, so be patient. Great TV takes time. In the meantime, you can stream season one of Pluribus and Widow's Bay on Apple TV Plus.
3: That's direct from Hollywood.
7: It's a warm Bay Area forecast, especially away from the coast. On Thursday, highs will reach the low 90s inland, near 80 around the Bay, upper 60s coastside.
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27: Stop and go San Francisco, North 101, 280 onto the lower deck, while South 101 through Burlingame remains delayed from Broadway to 3rd Avenue. San Mateo Bridge, or coming off the span anyway, eastbound 92 before Asparian, a three-car crash on the shoulder with a backup from Industrial.
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2: Seacrest and everybody here, good to have you. I actually am in that. I mean, we were talking about getting clutter out of your space physically, which also gets it out of your head mentally. I'm down for that this weekend. I think I'm going to get into that. Somebody said that the s'mores nachos, which sounds to me like no, is a yes.
3: Why would that be a no for you?
4: That's a hard yes for me.
2: I guess, are they cinnamony sugary chips?
3: Yeah, kind of like a churro. And then they put the graham cracker crumbles on top of the melted marshmallow.
2: I don't know how well you know me, but I eat cheesecake from behind.
3: I don't know what that means. Oh, got
4: 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Honestly, smart.
2: If you're going to have bites of pie or crust, then you take it from the back because you
3: pick up the whole slice or you just use your fork.
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4: Dang.
2: Flip it around.
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2: 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They revealed common words and phrases you should never Google if you want to avoid being hacked. And this is the big one. Customer service numbers. 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Scammers buy ads to appear at the top of search results that have fake links and numbers so you contact the scammers instead of the company.
3: Oh. Wow.
2: They pay for them to come up to the top, to rise to the top.
4: I've been fooled by that once.
3: Really good knowledge.
2: That's why the cyber experts say, don't be fooled again. Fool me once. Fool me again. Don't fool me again.
3: Yeah. Fool me once. Shame on you. Fool me twice. Yeah, Shame on me.
2: Well, there's a quote. Anyway. Several. Mark, you got what I was saying, right?
5: I do, yes.
2: Mm-hmm. What was I saying?
5: You're saying, fool me once.
3: Fool me once, shame on you.
4: No, shame on
3: fool me twice, shame on me, because I trusted you again.
5: But Ryan was referencing George W. Bush.
2: George W. Bush,
3: George W. Bush.
2: Thank you.
3: Well, nobody got that quote except for Mark.
4: Yeah.
2: Well, somebody got it. I didn't even get it all right, but somebody got it. Fool me once.
3: Mark and my dad.
2: Some of the most important things. This is the quote, guys.
3: Okay.
5: Hold up.
2: Some of the most important things you'll ever do will never be seen or acknowledged, but do them anyway.
3: Ooh.
4: Dang.
2: It's why we come to work.
3: Yep.
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2: Heating up around the Bay Area, especially away from the coast. On Thursday, highs will reach the upper 70s around the Bay, low 90s inland, near 100 Friday.
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14: 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I'm guessing laundry that just never ends.
11: 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And that's why I love Tide Evo. It's a new form of laundry detergent that makes everything kind of just feel simpler.
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11: 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I just toss it in and let Tide Evo handle the rest.
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28: We have a problem in San Mateo, southbound 101 before Poplar Avenue. It's a two-car wreck, three left lanes. You're backed up from SFO. And then Millbrae, a crash, south 101 before Millbrae Avenue. Everybody made it to the right shoulder. Marin, north 101, slow from the Richardson Bay Bridge to Tamalpais.
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0: Tanya with a trending report. Tanya?
2: So all of Leo's girlfriends are usually very quiet about dating him. Enter supermodel Victoria Ceretti. So we think that they have been dating since 2023. Obviously, we don't have confirmation, but that's kind of when like photos started emerging of the two of them. And she was asked about the impact of her high-profile relationships and that what they might have had on her career and the risk

0: relationship only.
1: She had others?
0: Yes. She was married prior, fun fact about her, to a very famous DJ. But she was asked about the impact that it has on her career and the risk of only ever being known as the girlfriend of. To which she responded that it can be extremely annoying. As soon as you're in a relationship with someone who has a larger following than you, you become girlfriend of. Suddenly people are talking about you as so-and-so's girlfriend, who was so-and-so's ex. And, you know, it's so interesting. Like, I've never thought about it from that perspective, but I'm guilty of doing this too. You know, like whenever we bring somebody up, like, oh yeah, yeah, she dated blah, blah, blah, blah, blah. And like, oh, that's blah, blah, blah's girlfriend. And like, I do it too. So I'm guilty of it. But why do we quantify people based on who they've dated and like their dating resume?
1: This coming from the person that's doing the story on the two of them.
0: Hey, I know.
1: Come on.
0: No,
1: I'm calling the kettle.
0: I know, but I did the whole story because
1: it's any context. People like to put context around things that you're familiar with. I think that's the familiarity part of it, right? So you know Leo, maybe you don't know her, so that's what people do.
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